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3: Well, this is a big moment for us on XYZ with Eric Zachary. I don't know about you, Jordan.
4: Yeah. I'm
3: confident that Audrey hasn't given away anything this big on the air.
5: No, yes. I haven't.
3: Or ever.
5: Forever.
3: We experienced Jamaica, right?
4: That's right.
3: All thanks to the Jamaica Tourist Board and Sandals Resorts. We went out there, we broadcast, but it was all so that we could give away a trip. And we have a winner with literal thousands of people visiting the site and clicking through. So this is really exciting.
5: I'm so excited.
3: If we were in our old radio studio, we'd have like the microphone tied into the audio and everything.
4: Sure, yeah.
3: We're just going to do this the old-fashioned way and just speakerphone it real fast.
4: Give this person a call.
3: I really hope she answers. Otherwise, this will be very awkward. But let's just do it this way.
6: Hello?
3: Hi, is this Catherine?
6: Yes, it is.
3: Hi, Catherine. This is Eric with XYZ with Eric Zachary. I also have Jordan and Audrey here.
4: Hello, Catherine.
5: Hello, Catherine.
6: Hello.
3: Are you just waking up, Catherine? You seem a little sleepy.
6: I want night shift.
4: Oh, okay.
3: I'm so sorry.
5: Eric.
3: Well, this is hopefully worth waking up for. Catherine, you entered for a trip to Jamaica by listening to our radio show. Does that sound familiar?
6: Yes.
3: Do you remember any of the details about it?
6: Not a ton. I was coming home from work, actually, and I just had the radio on, and I heard something about, like, a trip to Jamaica, go online at the XYZ website, and then follow you guys on Instagram, and that's what I did.
3: And you followed the instructions
4: those
3: perfectly, because, Catherine, you are going to Jamaica.
6: Nice.
3: Yeah. I love that she's just waking up. It's a 4-day, 3-night, all-inclusive stay at any Sandals or Beaches Resort in Jamaica. It's all thanks to the Jamaica Tourist Board. And of course, you XYZ with her exactly. That's us. But it's super cool. We just got to experience everything. So we're taking care of it all for you. All inclusive. You got $1,000 towards your airfare. You and I think I insta-stalked just a little bit. It looks like you have a fiance.
6: Yes, I do.
3: Nice. Reagan, is that right?
4: Congratulations.
6: Yes, we are recently engaged.
3: Oh, my God.
4: Yes.
3: Congratulations. Well, this is like the perfect engagement present.
5: Oh, my God.
6: It really is.
4: Oh,
6: that's
4: my
6: what
4: God.
6: I was really hoping for.
3: Well, nice. Look at that. See, people do win on the radio.
5: They enter
3: these things they never know. Is it real? Is it going to happen?
4: Right.
3: And it's happening. Well, Catherine, we are so excited to send you. We're so excited to celebrate you and Reagan as well on your engagement.
5: Yeah.
3: And hopefully you have like the best trip and send us some pictures, okay?
6: Oh, my goodness. Thank you so much.
3: Of course. Yeah, 4 days, 3 nights, all-inclusive stay for you and your fiancé. And it's all thanks to what radio stations that you heard and love with all of your heart?
6: XYZ.
3: There you go. All right. Catherine, congratulations. And we hope you have the best time.
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13: The WYMT first alert forecast for tonight keeps a shower chance in the forecast with overnight lows in the upper 50s and low 60s. We'll see winds out of the east-northeast around 5 to 10 miles per hour. Storm chances for the day on Friday, some could be strong to severe. Highs will make it into the mid-70s. We'll see winds out of the southeast around 5 to 10. Storm chances continue for your Friday night. Otherwise, we'll see mostly cloudy skies with overnight lows in the low to mid-60s. We'll see winds out of the south around 5 to 10. Storm chances continue for your Saturday with highs in the mid-70s. Upper 70s and low 80s for your Sunday, keeping a storm chance in the forecast. Chance of storms for Monday, Memorial Day, with highs in the mid to upper 70s. That's your WYMT First Alert Forecast. I'm meteorologist Eric Dean on K94.7.

Heading to class, work, or just cruising down 23? 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East Kentucky's hit music, K94.7.

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1: More About Nothing is coming up next on XYZ with Eric Zachary. Fun facts, deep dives, little history lessons that you wouldn't otherwise know that you can take into your Memorial Day weekend.
2: That's right.
1: That said, we're learning about the man who had a life sentence in prison and then tried to argue a technicality.
2: Yes, that is correct.
1: I don't know. The little litigator to me is kind of so like, I get where he's coming
2: that's
1: from.
2: That's where I wanted to go. I want to bring out a little litigator.
1: Before we touch that, though, a little bonus fact for you.
2: In Ireland, Subway's bread, like the sandwich company, their bread is considered cake due to its high sugar content.
1: Good.
2: Yeah.
3: And you know what? That's what makes it so yummy.
1: Oh, you're an advocate
3: you guys know I love Subway.
2: That's right. You do love Subway.
1: Yep. I feel like they kind of fell off. Like, I don't see Subways that aren't in gas stations anymore.
3: Well, they Jersey had Mike's that, all day. They had that thing happen, you know?
1: Which
2: with
1: time?
2: Jared? Or?
3: Well, that, and I mean, I was referencing that, but they also had the thing where their footlongs weren't actually a footlong.
2: Oh, yeah, that's right. They got sued for
3: and
2: that
3: I just
2: as well.
3: Feel like it was like, bow, bow, bow, and Subway just kind of accepted their
1: fate.
2: Yeah. Yes.
1: Yeah. They're like, all right, we're moving in with BP.
3: I still love Subway.
1: More About Nothing, the man who claims that he served his life sentence, so he should be let out of prison next. Hang on.
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9: The WYMT First Alert forecast for tonight keeps a shower chance in the forecast with overnight lows in the upper 50s and low 60s. We'll see winds out of the east-northeast around 5 to 10 miles per hour. Storm chances for the day on Friday, some could be strong to severe. Highs will make it into the mid-70s. We'll see winds out of the southeast around 5 to 10. Storm chances continue for your Friday night. Otherwise, we'll see mostly cloudy skies with overnight lows in the low to mid-60s. We'll see winds out of the south around 5 to 10. Storm chances continue for your Saturday with highs in the mid-70s, upper 70s and low 80s for your Sunday, keeping a storm chance in the forecast. Chance of storms for Monday, Memorial Day, with highs in the mid to upper 70s. That's your WYMT First Alert forecast. I'm meteorologist Eric Dean on K94.7.

0: 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East Kentucky's hit music.
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1: There was a time when I thought Teslas were cool.
2: Okay.
1: And that time has passed. XYZ with Eric Zachary. I mean, not even getting into the politics of what you think about Elon Musk or anything. I just liked the cars. They were cool. I liked electric vehicles.
2: Right.
1: And then they put out the Cybertruck. And I'm like, anyone that gets that, it's just a tool.
2: Yeah.
1: I'm sorry if you're driving in one right now. You're probably not, because I don't think they even have FM radio. That said, a Cybertruck owner just did what Cybertruck owners do, and they think that they own the world. A man in Texas claims that he was attempting to use the Wade mode, W-A-D-E, and apparently Tesla Cybertrucks, they claim they can traverse up to 38 inches of water. Right?
3: I just saw the pictures.
1: And this dude just drove intentionally into a lake. And above 38 inches of water, the truck started taking on water, became disabled, and prompted the driver and passenger to abandon the car. They then had to call 911, and then he was arrested because it was like a national park, too.
2: Wow.
1: So they're like, not only are you an idiot, man,
2: but
1: you can't drive. Even if you could, you can't take a boat there. Why would you take your Cybertruck there?
2: That's a double dumb right there.
1: Yeah, that's a double dumb.
2: Yeah.
1: First responders in Texas said the man was adamant that he believed the car could float. They cannot.
3: Sure.
1: No. Dumb of the day. That's a good
3: one.
1: That's
3: awesome.
1: Your dumb of the day, all brought to you by O'Reilly Auto Parts, your professional parts people. I need a little
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11: The WYMT First Alert forecast for tonight keeps a shower chance in the forecast with overnight lows in the upper 50s and low 60s. We'll see winds out of the east-northeast around 5 to 10 miles per hour. Storm chances for the day on Friday. Some could be strong to severe. Highs will make it into the mid-70s. We'll see winds out of the southeast around 5 to 10. Storm chances continue for your Friday night. Otherwise, we'll see mostly cloudy skies with overnight lows in the low to mid-60s. We'll see winds out of the south around 5 to 10. Storm chances continue for your Saturday with highs in the mid-70s, upper 70s and low 80s for your Sunday, keeping a storm chance in the forecast. Chance of storms for Monday, Memorial Day, with highs in the mid to upper 70s. That's your WYMT First Alert Forecast. I'm meteorologist Eric Dean on K94.7.

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1: Where do you draw the line on brand endorsements?
2: Okay, so I just saw a headline that Jennie of Blackpink is now the first ever global brand ambassador for Vaseline, which I assume is a huge brand. But yeah, to you laughing, I'm like, my first thought is, damn, Jennie must be ashy. Now, no shade to Jennie. It's got to be a great bag. But I remember when I started in radio, and one of the things at a certain point is the endorsements that you might be able to get. And nobody wanted to endorse things like Hims for like balding or erectile dysfunction.
1: Sure.
2: And while I didn't have that, I was like, I could lie.
1: You're like, I'm also poor.
2: I'm poor. You know what I'm saying? Yeah. So I wanted to know, right, like, where is the line for you guys on certain things? Like, or your dignity?
1: I think I want to generalize this a little bit more, because as much as I could agree and understand where you're coming from,
2: sure,
1: like, a lot of people listening with us are not people getting brand endorsements.
2: Right, right.
1: So, like, where do you draw the line of, like, I think this is a good version for Audrey. Like, Audrey's pretty good with like sustainability,
2: sure,
1: and like
2: yeah,
1: saving yes, the earth, but also you love free stuff.
3: You
1: love designer stuff.
3: Yeah.
1: Where do you draw the line?
2: That's essentially the question.
1: On your own morality when right, it comes to like, okay, but that's a cool thing.
2: Right.
1: XYZ okay, with Eric Zachary. We'll talk about it next.
4: Whoa. 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
12: The WYMT First Alert forecast for tonight keeps a shower chance in the forecast with overnight lows in the upper 50s and low 60s. We'll see winds out of the east-northeast around 5 to 10 miles per hour. Storm chances for the day on Friday, some could be strong to severe. Highs will make it into the mid-70s. We'll see winds out of the southeast around 5 to 10. Storm chances continue for your Friday night. Otherwise, we'll see mostly cloudy skies with overnight lows in the low to mid-60s. We'll see winds out of the south around 5 to 10. Storm chances continue for your Saturday with highs in the mid-70s. Upper 70s and low 80s for your Sunday, keeping a storm chance in the forecast. Chance of storms for Monday, Memorial Day, with highs in the mid to upper 70s. That's your WYMT First Alert forecast. I'm meteorologist Eric Dean on K94.7.

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1: XYZ with Eric Zachary. It's your XYZ ENT Entertainment Report, all brought to you by Eggland's Best. Betty Boop is coming to a feature film.
2: That's right. And Quinta Brunson, the star of Abbott Elementary, is developing it. She's going to star in it.
1: As Betty.
2: As Betty Boop. Yep. She's going to be the front runner. I actually saw Boop on Broadway.
1: Oh, did you?
2: Yeah. It was actually pretty good. So yeah. I feel like just because the theater version of it has caught so much attention now, it's making it to the big screen. But the cool thing about it is her company, Fifth Chance Productions, is partnering with Mark Fleischer, the grandson of the creator of Betty Boop.
3: Oh, cool.
2: So, you know, it's not like there was some big studio involvement that, you know, got this whole production to go down. She's working with the family to do it right. So yeah. It's going to be very exciting.
1: I did a little research. Betty Boop appeared in over 90 theatrical cartoons between the 1930 and 1939. So like back in the olden times, they used to show little cartoons before like the main feature.
2: Sure.
1: So she was like one of the mainstays for that.
2: That's crazy that was just in that decade because, you know, once we got to like cartoons being regular 80s, 90s and beyond, Betty Boop appeared in pretty much
1: everything
2: you know, outside of just her scope.
1: So yeah, originally, like you said, from Fleischer Studios and Paramount Studios. It's worth noting, too, that I'm just going to say, because a lot of people, you see these comment sections, are like, well, Quinta Brunson is black, and Betty was portrayed as white later on, but Betty Boop was originally African-American.
2: Yes.
1: So for anyone that's trying to pull the Little Mermaid BS, no, back to the roots here.
2: Exactly.
1: We're doing it the right way.
2: Do your research.
1: All right, Betty Boop, live-action feature film coming soon, being developed by Quinta Brunson and starring Quinta Brunson. Your XYZ ENT Entertainment Report, all brought to you by Eggland's Best.
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13: The WYMT First Alert forecast for tonight keeps a shower chance in the forecast with overnight lows in the upper 50s and low 60s. We'll see winds out of the east-northeast around 5 to 10 miles per hour. Storm chances for the day on Friday, some could be strong to severe. Highs will make it into the mid-70s. We'll see winds out of the southeast around 5 to 10. Storm chances continue for your Friday night. Otherwise, we'll see mostly cloudy skies with overnight lows in the low to mid-60s. We'll see winds out of the south around 5 to 10. Storm chances continue for your Saturday with highs in the mid-70s, upper 70s and low 80s for your Sunday, keeping a storm chance in the forecast. Chance of storms for Monday, Memorial Day, with highs in the mid to upper 70s. That's your WYMT First Alert Forecast. I'm meteorologist Eric Dean on K94.7.

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1: This is big, Jamaica. 4 days, 3 nights, all-inclusive stay. 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
1: It's all thanks to Sandals and Beaches Resorts, the Jamaica Tourist Board, and of course, XYZ with Eric Zachary. 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
2: Woo!
1: So if this sounds familiar, if this sounds like something you entered in,
2: right,
1: if you knew the website was xyzcontest.com.
2: And you followed us on Instagram.
1: Then you may not. Yeah, that was the key. There was two people disqualified because they didn't,
2: do it. Uh-oh, gotta follow the rules.
1: Yeah, so we had to use an alternate, but I think the alternate's gonna be very happy.
2: Here we go.
1: It could be you. Uh-oh. Keep your phones ready. Jamaica trip, all-inclusive stay, coming up next. Hang on.
0: If it's being talked about, we're talking about it now. It's Entertainment E! News, brought to you on K94.7 by Images by John Michael.
3: This could be the year of Michael Jackson. First, there was the biopic, and now a three-part Netflix series will debut on June 3rd. Mark Mayfield has more on Michael Jackson, The Verdict.
4: The docuseries examines the pop star's 2003 child molestation charges, the 2005 trial, and the media frenzy surrounding it. It will feature key courtroom figures, including jurors, witnesses, accusers, and defenders from both the prosecution and the defense. Jackson was acquitted on all counts. I'm Mark Mayfield.
3: The woman accused of opening fire on Rihanna's Los Angeles area home back in March will undergo a mental competency hearing. Ivana Ortiz is now due in mental health court on June 2nd. At the time, the pop superstar was home with her three young children, her mother, and her partner, rapper A$AP Rocky. And fans are going to have to wait a little bit longer to see the Book of Mormon on Broadway again. Repairs to the Eugene O'Neill Theater in New York City, the home to the production, are taking longer than expected after a fire earlier this month, and that's pushed back plans to resume shows from the expected May 21st reopening to May 27th. And that's entertainment. I'm Daria Albinger.
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24: The WYMT first alert forecast for tonight keeps a shower chance in the forecast with overnight lows in the upper 50s and low 60s. We'll see winds out of the east-northeast around 5 to 10 miles per hour. Storm chances for the day on Friday, some could be strong to severe. Highs will make it into the mid-70s. We'll see winds out of the southeast around 5 to 10. Storm chances continue for your Friday night. Otherwise, we'll see mostly cloudy skies with overnight lows in the low to mid-60s. We'll see winds out of the south around 5 to 10. Storm chances continue for your Saturday with highs in the mid-70s. Upper 70s and low 80s for your Sunday, keeping a storm chance in the forecast. Chance of storms for Monday, Memorial Day, with highs in the mid to upper 70s. That's your WYMT First Alert Forecast. I'm meteorologist Eric Dean on K94.7.

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1: It's the commercial that I think we can all agree to hate. It's kind of the Nickelback of radio commercials.
2: Okay, which one?
1: 1-877 cars for kids.
2: Oh, I have. Wow. Yes. Okay,
1: yeah. It plays a lot, but no longer in California. A judge has banned it for false advertising because they're not clear about where the money goes. And I think a lot of people are led to believe, like, oh, it's like charitable for all kids.
2: Right.
1: No. And
2: really?
1: It's a little political as to where the money does go. So I'll let you do your own research now. But I think the real win here is that we don't have to hear that commercial anymore.
3: Get rid of it.
1: In some other states, I've heard they're trying to do like a rock version of it.
2: Oh, they're remixing.
1: They're trying, but it still doesn't have the disclaimer. So hopefully California is just setting the precedent so that the other states will follow.
2: Got you.
1: You know, in theory, it's a admirable organization. That is not the case. And I'll, you know, before I go on record saying too much, just look it up. Look into the Cars for Kids organization and you might get a little clearer answer why this is a problem.
2: Oh, yeah. I am reading
1: that.
2: Got it. Yeah.
1: So no more. It's XYZ.
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1: A little mini dumb of the day story. If you have a Cybertruck, first of all, you probably have too much confidence, but this is just a subtle reminder to not drive it into water just because it claims that it has wade mode.
2: Right.
1: Tesla, I guess on their website, claims that the truck can traverse up to 38 inches of water, which is kind of like the same of like technically your iPhone can be dunked in water. That doesn't mean you should do it.
3: Right.
1: Yeah, he drove

0: into deeper water and he got his car stuck.
1: That's crazy.
0: He had to call cops and then they arrested him because it was a national park.
2: Wow.
0: On top of that.
2: Buddy.
0: Like, dude, what are you doing? He's like, I thought it was like a
1: get
0: bird.
1: Out of there.
2: Come
0: like,
2: on.
0: Nope. So I think we can all collectively say, hey, Cybertruck owners, stop doing that.
2: Don't do that.
3: I keep seeing celebrities posts, me in the 90s versus now. Well, the person staring at me in the mirror is definitely not the same person that could pull off bootcut jeans. Time creeps up on us so slowly, you don't see it until suddenly you do. 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
15: The WYMT First Alert forecast for tonight keeps a shower chance in the forecast with overnight lows in the upper 50s and low 60s. We'll see winds out of the east-northeast around 5 to 10 miles per hour. Storm chances for the day on Friday, some could be strong to severe. Highs will make it into the mid-70s. We'll see winds out of the southeast around 5 to 10. Storm chances continue for your Friday night. Otherwise, we'll see mostly cloudy skies with overnight lows in the low to mid-60s. We'll see winds out of the south around 5 to 10. Storm chances continue for your Saturday with highs in the mid-70s. Upper 70s and low 80s for your Sunday, keeping a storm chance in the forecast. Chance of storms for Monday, Memorial Day, with highs in the mid to upper 70s. That's your WYMT First Alert forecast. I'm meteorologist Eric Dean on K94.7.

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11: The WYMT first alert forecast for tonight keeps a shower chance in the forecast with overnight lows in the upper 50s and low 60s. We'll see winds out of the east-northeast around 5 to 10 miles per hour. Storm chances for the day on Friday, some could be strong to severe. Highs will make it into the mid-70s. We'll see winds out of the southeast around 5 to 10. Storm chances continue for your Friday night. Otherwise, we'll see mostly cloudy skies with overnight lows in the low to mid-60s. We'll see winds out of the south around 5 to 10. Storm chances continue for your Saturday with highs in the mid-70s. Upper 70s and low 80s for your Sunday, keeping a storm chance in the forecast. Chance of storms for Monday, Memorial Day, with highs in the mid to upper 70s. That's your WYMT First Alert Forecast. I'm meteorologist Eric Dean on K94.7.

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6: The WYMT First Alert forecast for tonight keeps a shower chance in the forecast with overnight lows in the upper 50s and low 60s. We'll see winds out of the east-northeast around 5 to 10 miles per hour. Storm chances for the day on Friday, some could be strong to severe. Highs will make it into the mid-70s. We'll see winds out of the southeast around 5 to 10. Storm chances continue for your Friday night. Otherwise, we'll see mostly cloudy skies with overnight lows in the low to mid-60s. We'll see winds out of the south around 5 to 10. Storm chances continue for your Saturday with highs in the mid-70s, upper 70s and low 80s for your Sunday, keeping a storm chance in the forecast. Chance of storms for Monday, Memorial Day, with highs in the mid to upper 70s. That's your WYMT First Alert forecast. I'm meteorologist Eric Dean on K94.7.

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11: The WYMT First Alert forecast for tonight keeps a shower chance in the forecast with overnight lows in the upper 50s and low 60s. We'll see winds out of the east-northeast around 5 to 10 miles per hour. Storm chances for the day on Friday, some could be strong to severe. Highs will make it into the mid-70s. We'll see winds out of the southeast around 5 to 10. Storm chances continue for your Friday night. Otherwise, we'll see mostly cloudy skies with overnight lows in the low to mid-60s. We'll see winds out of the south around 5 to 10. Storm chances continue for your Saturday with highs in the mid-70s. Upper 70s and low 80s for your Sunday, keeping a storm chance in the forecast. Chance of storms for Monday, Memorial Day, with highs in the mid to upper 70s. That's your WYMT First Alert forecast. I'm meteorologist Eric Dean on K94.7.

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5: The WYMT First Alert forecast for tonight keeps a shower chance in the forecast with overnight lows in the upper 50s and low 60s. We'll see winds out of the east-northeast around 5 to 10 miles per hour. Storm chances for the day on Friday, some could be strong to severe. Highs will make it into the mid-70s. We'll see winds out of the southeast around 5 to 10. Storm chances continue for your Friday night. Otherwise, we'll see mostly cloudy skies with overnight lows in the low to mid-60s. We'll see winds out of the south around 5 to 10. Storm chances continue for your Saturday with highs in the mid-70s. Upper 70s and low 80s for your Sunday, keeping a storm chance in the forecast. Chance of storms for Monday, Memorial Day, with highs in the mid to upper 70s. That's your WYMT First Alert forecast. I'm meteorologist Eric Dean on K94.7.

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2: The WYMT First Alert forecast for tonight keeps a shower chance in the forecast with overnight lows in the upper 50s and low 60s. We'll see winds out of the east-northeast around 5 to 10 miles per hour. Storm chances for the day on Friday. Some could be strong to severe. Highs will make it into the mid-70s. We'll see winds out of the southeast around 5 to 10. Storm chances continue for your Friday night. Otherwise, we'll see mostly cloudy skies with overnight lows in the low to mid-60s. We'll see winds out of the south around 5 to 10. Storm chances continue for your Saturday with highs in the mid-70s. Upper 70s and low 80s for your Sunday, keeping a storm chance in the forecast. Chance of storms for Monday, Memorial Day, with highs in the mid to upper 70s. That's your WYMT First Alert forecast. I'm meteorologist Eric Dean on K94.7.

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5: The WYMT First Alert forecast for tonight keeps a shower chance in the forecast with overnight lows in the upper 50s and low 60s. We'll see winds out of the east-northeast around 5 to 10 miles per hour. Storm chances for the day on Friday, some could be strong to severe. Highs will make it into the mid-70s. We'll see winds out of the southeast around 5 to 10. Storm chances continue for your Friday night. Otherwise, we'll see mostly cloudy skies with overnight lows in the low to mid-60s. We'll see winds out of the south around 5 to 10. Storm chances continue for your Saturday with highs in the mid-70s. Upper 70s and low 80s for your Sunday, keeping a storm chance in the forecast. Chance of storms for Monday, Memorial Day, with highs in the mid to upper 70s. That's your WYMT First Alert forecast. I'm meteorologist Eric Dean on K94.7.

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4: The WYMT First Alert forecast for tonight keeps a shower chance in the forecast with overnight lows in the upper 50s and low 60s. We'll see winds out of the east-northeast around 5 to 10 miles per hour. Storm chances for the day on Friday, some could be strong to severe. Highs will make it into the mid-70s. We'll see winds out of the southeast around 5 to 10. Storm chances continue for your Friday night. Otherwise, we'll see mostly cloudy skies with overnight lows in the low to mid-60s. We'll see winds out of the south around 5 to 10. Storm chances continue for your Saturday with highs in the mid-70s. Upper 70s and low 80s for your Sunday, keeping a storm chance in the forecast. Chance of storms for Monday, Memorial Day, with highs in the mid to upper 70s. That's your WYMT First Alert forecast. I'm meteorologist Eric Dean on K94.7.

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10: The WYMT First Alert forecast for tonight keeps a shower chance in the forecast with overnight lows in the upper 50s and low 60s. We'll see winds out of the east-northeast around 5 to 10 miles per hour. Storm chances for the day on Friday, some could be strong to severe. Highs will make it into the mid-70s. We'll see winds out of the southeast around 5 to 10. Storm chances continue for your Friday night. Otherwise, we'll see mostly cloudy skies with overnight lows in the low to mid-60s. We'll see winds out of the south around 5 to 10. Storm chances continue for your Saturday with highs in the mid-70s, upper 70s and low 80s for your Sunday, keeping a storm chance in the forecast. Chance of storms for Monday, Memorial Day, with highs in the mid to upper 70s. That's your WYMT First Alert forecast. I'm meteorologist Eric Dean on K94.7.
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6: The WYMT First Alert forecast for tonight keeps a shower chance in the forecast with overnight lows in the upper 50s and low 60s. We'll see winds out of the east-northeast around 5 to 10 miles per hour. Storm chances for the day on Friday, some could be strong to severe. Highs will make it into the mid-70s. We'll see winds out of the southeast around 5 to 10. Storm chances continue for your Friday night. Otherwise, we'll see mostly cloudy skies with overnight lows in the low to mid-60s. We'll see winds out of the south around 5 to 10. Storm chances continue for your Saturday with highs in the mid-70s. Upper 70s and low 80s for your Sunday, keeping a storm chance in the forecast. Chance of storms for Monday, Memorial Day, with highs in the mid to upper 70s. That's your WYMT First Alert Forecast. I'm meteorologist Eric Dean on K94.7.

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2: The WYMT first alert forecast for tonight keeps a shower chance in the forecast with overnight lows in the upper 50s and low 60s. We'll see winds out of the east-northeast around 5 to 10 miles per hour. Storm chances for the day on Friday, some could be strong to severe. Highs will make it into the mid-70s. We'll see winds out of the southeast around 5 to 10. Storm chances continue for your Friday night. Otherwise, we'll see mostly cloudy skies with overnight lows in the low to mid-60s. We'll see winds out of the south around 5 to 10. Storm chances continue for your Saturday with highs in the mid-70s, upper 70s and low 80s for your Sunday, keeping a storm chance in the forecast. Chance of storms for Monday, Memorial Day, with highs in the mid to upper 70s. That's your WYMT First Alert Forecast. I'm meteorologist Eric Dean on K94.7.

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5: The WYMT first alert forecast for tonight keeps a shower chance in the forecast with overnight lows in the upper 50s and low 60s. We'll see winds out of the east-northeast around 5 to 10 miles per hour. Storm chances for the day on Friday, some could be strong to severe. Highs will make it into the mid-70s. We'll see winds out of the southeast around 5 to 10. Storm chances continue for your Friday night. Otherwise, we'll see mostly cloudy skies with overnight lows in the low to mid-60s. We'll see winds out of the south around 5 to 10. Storm chances continue for your Saturday with highs in the mid-70s. Upper 70s and low 80s for your Sunday, keeping a storm chance in the forecast. Chance of storms for Monday, Memorial Day, with highs in the mid to upper 70s. That's your WYMT First Alert Forecast. I'm meteorologist Eric Dean on K94.7.

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2: Storm chances for the day on Friday. Some could be strong to severe. Highs will make it into the mid-70s. We'll see winds out of the southeast around 5 to 10. Storm chances continue for your Friday night. Otherwise, we'll see mostly cloudy skies with overnight lows in the low to mid-60s. We'll see winds out of the south around 5 to 10. Storm chances continue for your Saturday with highs in the mid-70s. Upper 70s and low 80s for your Sunday, keeping a storm chance in the forecast. Chance of storms for Monday, Memorial Day, with highs in the mid to upper 70s. That's your WYMT First Alert forecast. I'm meteorologist Eric Dean on K94.7.

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0: With a look at today's local news, I'm Scott Ratliff reporting. A Johnson County man has received a suspended sentence in a meth trafficking case. According to court records, Judge John Kevin Holbrook sentenced Charles A. Hammond on May the 11th to 5 years in prison, suspended for 5 years, under the condition that he complete drug court and commit no further law violations. As part of a plea agreement, a second-degree persistent felony offender charge was dismissed. Hammond was arrested in March of 2025 following a joint investigation by the Johnson County Sheriff's Office, Kentucky State Police, and Paintsville Police Department. Police said he was found in possession of about 40 grams of methamphetamine. Dr. Michael McKinney, one of three defendants charged in connection with the death of Amber Spradlin, has filed a motion asking to be released from home incarceration and removed from random drug testing and ankle monitor requirements. According to the motion, McKinney has been under house arrest for nearly 22 months and has not missed or failed any required drug test. His attorney argued the testing requirements have negatively affected his medical practice by forcing him away from patients for extended periods of time. McKinney, along with co-defendants M.K. McKinney and Josh Mullins, is scheduled to return to court for a pretrial conference on September 17th. Their trial is currently set for January of 2027. And Kentucky's preliminary unemployment rate rose slightly to 4.3% in April of 2026. That's according to the Kentucky Center for Statistics. That's up from about 4.2% in March, but down from 4.7% 1 year ago. State officials say Kentucky's labor force continued to decline in April, with fewer people reporting unemployment and more people looking for work. Despite the increase in unemployment, non-farm employment gained 2,000 jobs during the month, led mostly by growth in the trade, transportation, and utility sector. That's been a look at today's local news. It's been Scott Ratliff reporting.
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0: And here's a look at today's local funeral announcements. Funeral services for Virgil Wiley, age 80, who passed away on Monday, May the 11th, will be held Saturday at 1 p.m. at the Phelps & Son Funeral Home, Burl in the Highlands Memorial Park at Staffordsville. Visitation will be held Saturday, 11 a.m. until 1 p.m. at the Phelps & Son Funeral Home. Services for Judy K. Wells DeLong, age 79, of Hager Hill, who passed away on Tuesday, will be held today, 1 p.m. at the chapel of the Phelps & Son Funeral Home. Visitation will be held today, 1 until 8 p.m. and Friday, 9 a.m. until the time of services at the Phelps & Son Funeral Home. Services for Della Frances Arms Harrison, age 82 of Sitka, who passed away on Wednesday, will be held Saturday, 1 p.m. at the Concord Independent Church at Hager Hill, Burl in the Arms Cemetery at Thealka. Visitation will be held today, 5 to 9 p.m. and Saturday, 9 a.m. until time of services. In lieu of flowers, the family requests donations be made to the Phelps & Son Funeral Home to assist with funeral expenses. Services for Diana Grace Harless Boyd, age 78 of Williamsport, who passed away on Wednesday, will be held Monday in the chapel of the Jones Preston Funeral Home with Burl to follow at the Highland Memorial Park. Visitation on Sunday, 5 to 8 p.m., and Monday, 9 a.m. until time of services at the Jones Preston Funeral Home.
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5: Storm chances for the day on Friday. Some could be strong to severe. Highs will make it into the mid-70s. We'll see winds out of the southeast around 5 to 10. Storm chances continue for your Friday night. Otherwise, we'll see mostly cloudy skies with overnight lows in the low to mid-60s. We'll see winds out of the south around 5 to 10. Storm chances continue for your Saturday with highs in the mid-70s, upper 70s and low 80s for your Sunday, keeping a storm chance in the forecast. Chance of storms for Monday, Memorial Day, with highs in the mid to upper 70s. That's your WYMT First Alert Forecast. I'm meteorologist Eric Dean on K94.7.

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11: Storm chances for the day on Friday. Some could be strong to severe. Highs will make it into the mid-70s. We'll see winds out of the southeast around 5 to 10. Storm chances continue for your Friday night. Otherwise, we'll see mostly cloudy skies with overnight lows in the low to mid-60s. We'll see winds out of the south around 5 to 10. Storm chances continue for your Saturday with highs in the mid-70s, upper 70s and low 80s for your Sunday, keeping a storm chance in the forecast. Chance of storms for Monday, Memorial Day, with highs in the mid to upper 70s. That's your WYMT First Alert Forecast. I'm meteorologist Eric Dean on K94.7.

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morning, everyone. John Miller with the WKLW Early Morning Sports. Legendary NASCAR driver Kyle Busch is dead at the age of 41. In a statement, the Busch family, Richard Childress Racing, and NASCAR said, "Our entire NASCAR family is heartbroken by the loss of Kyle Busch, a future Hall of Famer. Kyle was a rare talent, one who comes along once in a generation. He was fierce, he was passionate, he was immensely skilled, and he cared deeply about the sport and the fans." Earlier, the Busch family posted he was hospitalized with a severe illness after he was abruptly pulled from the Coca-Cola 600 race at the Charlotte Motor Speedway. He had 63 Cup Series wins and won the 2015 and 2019 series title. Knicks crushed the Cavaliers 109-93 from Madison Square Garden to take a 2-0 series lead in the Eastern Conference Finals. Josh Hart, he tied for a game-high 26 points. Donovan Mitchell matched him in scoring as Cleveland will try to avoid the dreaded 3-0 deficit when the best-of-seven series shifts to the Buckeye State for Game 3 on Saturday. Meanwhile, the Western Conference Finals resumes on Friday. The Thunder drew even against the Spurs with a comfortable Game 2 victory as the series rolls into San Antonio. The Rams are rewarding their franchise quarterback with a massive short-term contract extension. ESPN is reporting that Los Angeles is signing Matthew Stafford to a one-year, $55 million extension that ties him to the team through the 2027 season. The deal can reportedly raise to as much as $60 million with incentives. Stafford is set to enter his 18th NFL season this year and comes off a season in which he passed for a league-leading 4,707 yards and 46 touchdowns. The 38-year-old ranks sixth in the NFL history with 64,516 regular season passing yards. The Lions' linebacker Jack Campbell, they have signed him to a four-year contract extension on Thursday. This comes weeks after the team declined Campbell's fifth-year option. Campbell made his first Pro Bowl this season, recording career highs of 176 total tackles, five sacks, and three forced fumbles. Major League Baseball last night, American League, Cleveland beat Detroit 3-1, Toronto 2, the Yankees nothing. 10 innings, the A's beat the Angels 3-2. In the National League, Pittsburgh over the Cardinals 6-2, Mets 1 over Washington 2-1, the Braves beat Miami 9-3, and Arizona beat Colorado 2-1. That's it for the early morning sports reporting. I'm John Miller.

0: That is music from Chapel Roan and Pink Pony Club right here on K94.7 WKLW. Good morning. We've made it to Friday, Memorial Day weekend, although it is looking like a rainy three-day weekend for us. We'll get the details on the forecast in just a second. More music on the way, too. Rihanna coming up and a whole lot more when we continue where the hits sound better. It's K94.7.
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14: The WYMT first alert forecast for the end of your work week Friday is going to see temperatures warming into the mid-70s, but we're watching widespread rain for the morning and midday hours. As we head into the afternoon, this will transition into scattered activity with thunderstorm chances possible, especially in the evening hours. The main impacts will be winds with gusts up to 50 mile an hour during those isolated storms, and we even could see a isolated brief spin up. Overall, though, this activity will start to taper out as we head overnight, with scattered showers taking over the forecast as we head into your weekend. Saturday and Sunday both having scattered shower activity and high temperatures warming into the upper 70s and low 80s. We'll continue to see those rain chances through your next work week. That's your WYMT First Alert forecast. I'm meteorologist Megan Dusmal on K94.7.

Dominic Fike, that is Baby Doll right here on K94.7 East Kentucky's Hit Music on a Friday morning. Here's Madison Beer with Bittersweet.

0: Madison Beer with Bittersweet right here on K94.7 WKLW. 7:31. Good Friday morning to you. You're up and Adam with Adam. More hit music on the way in less than 2 minutes.
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0: Sabrina Carpenter on K94.7 WKLW. Friday morning edition of Up and Adam with Adam. And we're off to a cloudy and a little bit of a rainy start again this morning. That's going to be the name of the game all the way through our Memorial Day weekend. There are rain chances expected to continue throughout the forecast each and every day. That's just kind of what we're going to have to get used to for a while, but it's this time of year, and I think they've been saying we've been needing some rain, so I think we're getting some now, clearly. So, yeah, details on that forecast on the way in a couple minutes. I'm going to keep the music coming your way. I got Ed Sheeran coming up. If you haven't heard this new song by Paper Money, it's called Pretty Faces. I'd like for you to check that out in just a few minutes. I think you're going to like it. We'll play a little bit of a flashback from TLC as well as we go back to 1999 in just a few minutes on K94.7.
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11: The WYMT first alert forecast for the end of your work week Friday is going to see temperatures warming into the mid-70s, but we're watching widespread rain for the morning and midday hours. As we head into the afternoon, this will transition into scattered activity with thunderstorm chances possible, especially in the evening hours. The main impacts will be winds with gusts up to 50 mile an hour during those isolated storms, and we even could see a isolated brief spin up. Overall, though, this activity will start to taper out as we head overnight, with scattered showers taking over the forecast as we head into your weekend. Saturday and Sunday both having scattered shower activity and high temperatures warming into the upper 70s and low 80s. We'll continue to see those rain chances through your next work week. That's your WYMT First Alert forecast. I'm meteorologist Megan Dusmal on K94.7.

K94.7, still going to be going back to the 90s for a couple minutes with a couple songs right after this one. This is a new one that I think you're going to like. It's music from Paper Money and Pretty Faces.

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3: A jury has found Shannon Gilday guilty but mentally ill in the murder of a Kentucky lawmaker's daughter. Gilday was convicted in the 2022 killing of Jordan Morgan, the daughter of former state lawmaker Wesley Morgan, who was shot in her bed at her father's Madison County home. Prosecutors said Gilday broke into the house and carried out a planned attack, while the defense argued severe mental illness. Gilday now faces sentencing. A former correctional officer at the Federal Medical Center in Lexington has pleaded guilty to federal charges. 32-year-old Ryan Carnahan admitted to assaulting an inmate last year, then falsifying his report. He now faces up to 20 years in prison, with sentencing set for April 20th. Ahead of Memorial Day weekend, health experts are giving advice on ways you and your children can stay healthy and safe. Brady Hopkins has more.
4: Dr. Thomas Cunningham at Norton Healthcare says head injuries are among the most common injuries they see in the emergency room over the weekend, as well as broken bones.
5: So things like wrists and ankles. Head injuries I would put into, categories of concussion, traumatic brain injury, and then, severe head injury with bleeding.
4: Meanwhile, Dr. Heather Felton, a pediatrician at Norton, is warning patients about the dangers of drowning.
6: So, unfortunately, drowning is the most common cause of death for children between the ages of 1 to 4. And so I would really encourage parents to be cautious around any amount of water.
4: Norton also says adults and children should apply sunscreen when outdoors. And doctors also recommend to check yourself and children for ticks, especially if you've been in a wooded area. I'm Brady Hopkins.
3: And a 25-year-old man is dead following a mining accident in Chavez. Officials say Preston Pollard was killed on Wednesday just after 10 o'clock while performing maintenance work at the Combs Branch Mine when part of a loader fell on him. Governor Andy Beshear shared condolences, and the mine is closed during the investigation.
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11: The WYMT first alert forecast for the end of your work week Friday is going to see temperatures warming into the mid-70s, but we're watching widespread rain for the morning and midday hours. As we head into the afternoon, this will transition into scattered activity with thunderstorm chances possible, especially in the evening hours. The main impacts will be winds with gusts up to 50 mile an hour during those isolated storms, and we even could see a isolated brief spin up. Overall, though, this activity will start to taper out as we head overnight, with scattered showers taking over the forecast as we head into your weekend. Saturday and Sunday both having scattered shower activity and high temperatures warming into the upper 70s and low 80s. We'll continue to see those rain chances through your next work week. That's your WYMT First Alert forecast. I'm meteorologist Megan Dusmal on K94.7.

Austin right here on K94.7. Good morning. It's a Friday. We got requested Huntrix and the K-pop Demon Hunters Golden on the way right after Niall Horan.

0: Yeah, by request this morning, Huntrix and the K-Pop Demon Hunters. That is Golden right here on K94.7. Be right back. More music next. 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
13: The WYMT first alert forecast for the end of your work week Friday is going to see temperatures warming into the mid-70s, but we're watching widespread rain for the morning and midday hours. As we head into the afternoon, this will transition into scattered activity with thunderstorm chances possible, especially in the evening hours. The main impacts will be winds with gusts up to 50 mile an hour during those isolated storms, and we even could see a isolated brief spin up. Overall, though, this activity will start to taper out as we head overnight, with scattered showers taking over the forecast as we head into your weekend. Saturday and Sunday both having scattered shower activity and high temperatures warming into the upper 70s and low 80s. We'll continue to see those rain chances through your next work week. That's your WYMT First Alert forecast. I'm meteorologist Megan Desmal on K94.7.

0: Akon and Don't Matter right here on K94.7. It's 8:30. Scott has a local news update for us.
1: With a look at today's local news, I'm Scott Rattler reporting. A Johnson County man has received a suspended sentence in a meth trafficking case. According to court records, Judge John Kevin Holbrook sentenced Charles A. Hammond on May the 11th to 5 years in prison, suspended for 5 years, under the condition that he complete drug court and commit no further law violations. As part of a plea agreement, a second-degree persistent felony offender charge was dismissed. Hammond was arrested in March of 2025 following a joint investigation by the Johnson County Sheriff's Office, Kentucky State Police, and Paintsville Police Department. Police said he was found in possession of about 40 grams of methamphetamine. Dr. Michael McKinney, one of three defendants charged in connection with the death of Amber Spradlin, has filed a motion asking to be released from home incarceration and removed from random drug testing and ankle monitor requirements. According to the motion, McKinney has been under house arrest for nearly 22 months and has not missed or failed any required drug test. His attorney argued the testing requirements have negatively affected his medical practice by forcing him away from patients for extended periods of time. McKinney, along with co-defendants M.K. McKinney and Josh Mullins, is scheduled to return to court for a pretrial conference on September 17th. Their trial is currently set for January of 2027. And Kentucky's preliminary unemployment rate rose slightly to 4.3% in April of 2026. That's according to the Kentucky Center for Statistics. That's up from about 4.2% in March, but down from 4.7% 1 year ago. State officials say Kentucky's labor force continued to decline in April, with fewer people reporting unemployment and more people looking for work. Despite the increase in unemployment, non-farm employment gained 2,000 jobs during the month, led mostly by growth in the trade, transportation, and utilities sector. That's been a look at today's local news. It's been Scott Ratliff reporting.
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1: And here's a look at today's local funeral announcements. Funeral services for Virgil Wiley, age 80, who passed away on Monday, May the 11th, will be held Saturday at 1 p.m. at the Phelps & Son Funeral Home, Burl in the Highlands Memorial Park at Staffordsville. Visitation will be held Saturday, 11 a.m. until 1 p.m. at the Phelps & Son Funeral Home. Services for Judy K. Wells DeLong, age 79 of Hager Hill, who passed away on Tuesday, will be held today, 1 p.m. at the Chapel of the Phelps & Son Funeral Home. Visitation will be held today, 1 until 8 p.m. and Friday, 9 a.m. until time of services at the Phelps & Son Funeral Home. Services for Della Frances Arms Harrison, age 82 of Sitka, who passed away on Wednesday, will be held Saturday, 1 p.m. at the Concord Independent Church at Hager Hill, Burl in the Arms Cemetery at Thealka. Visitation will be held today, 5 to 9 p.m. and Saturday, 9 a.m. until time of services. In lieu of flowers, the family requests donations be made to the Phelps & Son Funeral Home to assist with funeral expenses. Services for Diana Grace Harless Boyd, age 78 of Williamsport, who passed away on Wednesday, will be held Monday in the chapel of the Jones Preston Funeral Home with Burl to follow at the Highland Memorial Park. Visitation on Sunday, 5 to 8 p.m., and Monday, 9 a.m. until time of services at the Jones Preston Funeral Home.
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5: The WYMT First Alert forecast for the end of your work week Friday is going to see temperatures warming into the mid-70s, but we're watching widespread rain for the morning and midday hours. As we head into the afternoon, this will transition into scattered activity with thunderstorm chances possible, especially in the evening hours. The main impacts will be winds with gusts up to 50 mile an hour during those isolated storms, and we even could see a isolated brief spin up. Overall, though, this activity will start to taper out as we head overnight, with scattered showers taking over the forecast as we head into your weekend. Saturday and Sunday both having scattered shower activity and high temperatures warming into the upper 70s and low 80s. We'll continue to see those rain chances through your next work week. That's your WYMT First Alert forecast. I'm meteorologist Megan Dusmal on K94.7.

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0: you, and we have got music from Post Malone and Swae Lee on the way. Lil Durk and Morgan Wallen, Taylor Swift, and a whole lot more all coming up before the clock strikes 9. Keep it right here where the hits sound better. 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
13: The WYMT first alert forecast for the end of your work week Friday is going to see temperatures warming into the mid-70s, but we're watching widespread rain for the morning and midday hours. As we head into the afternoon, this will transition into scattered activity with thunderstorm chances possible, especially in the evening hours. The main impacts will be winds with gusts up to 50 mile an hour during those isolated storms, and we even could see a isolated brief spin up. Overall, though, this activity will start to taper out as we head overnight, with scattered showers taking over the forecast as we head into your weekend. Saturday and Sunday both having scattered shower activity and high temperatures warming into the upper 70s and low 80s. We'll continue to see those rain chances through your next work week. That's your WYMT First Alert forecast. I'm meteorologist Megan Dusmal on K94.7.

0: Benson Boone, mystical, magical, right here on K94.7. A reminder from our community calendar, Nancy Castle Memorial School, better known as the Sycamore School. They're having their annual school reunion tomorrow at the W.R. Castle Elementary School cafeteria. That begins at 12 noon tomorrow, lunch served at 1. More information, they say to contact Carol Castle at 297-6664. Just a reminder, here on K94.7, don't forget at 10 o'clock this morning, we're going to be joined by Mary Beth Castle from the Johnson County Health Department. And Mary Beth will have all kinds of announcements as well on our Community Highlights segment. That's just after 10 this morning here on K94.7. You don't have to go any further than our hometown to get what you need. 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
17: The WYMT First Alert forecast for the end of your work week Friday is going to see temperatures warming into the mid-70s, but we're watching widespread rain for the morning and midday hours. As we head into the afternoon, this will transition into scattered activity with thunderstorm chances possible, especially in the evening hours. The main impacts will be winds with gusts up to 50 mile an hour during those isolated storms, and we even could see a isolated brief spin up. Overall, though, this activity will start to taper out as we head overnight, with scattered showers taking over the forecast as we head into your weekend. Saturday and Sunday both having scattered shower activity and high temperatures warming into the upper 70s and low 80s. We'll continue to see those rain chances through your next work week. That's your WYMT First Alert forecast. I'm meteorologist Megan Dusmal on K94.7.

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1: Hey, let me kick it to you right quick, man. Not on some gang issues, man, on some real ish. Anybody done been through the same thing, I'm sure you feel the same way. Big feel, it's for you, pimpin'.

0: T.I. and Justin Timberlake, that is Dead and Gone, right here on K94.7. Up and Adam with Adam for your Friday morning. Three-day weekend ahead of us. Looks like it's going to be a rainy one. Got more music on the way. Let's see. We got Nick Jonas coming up. MGK, Bruno Mars, and more next on K94.7.
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0: Bruno Mars and I Just Might right here on K94.7. You're up and Adam with Adam. Again, community highlights with Mary Beth Castle from the Johnson County Health Department. That is coming up at 10 o'clock right after our KNN news. I'll also be back with you this afternoon on the Birthday Club at 2:15. Olivia has the afternoon off, so I'll be here for that. We'll do our drawing for that pizza from Little Caesars. If you know anyone celebrating a birthday today or over the weekend, make sure you let us know. 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
1: And here's Clark with the weather. How's it looking for our weekend boaters out there, Clark?
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1: Gross.
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9: The WYMT first alert forecast for the end of your work week Friday is going to see temperatures warming into the mid-70s, but we're watching widespread rain for the morning and midday hours. As we head into the afternoon, this will transition into scattered activity with thunderstorm chances possible, especially in the evening hours. The main impacts will be winds with gusts up to 50 mile an hour during those isolated storms, and we even could see a isolated brief spin up. Overall, though, this activity will start to taper out as we head overnight, with scattered showers taking over the forecast as we head into your weekend. Saturday and Sunday both having scattered shower activity and high temperatures warming into the upper 70s and low 80s. We'll continue to see those rain chances through your next work week. That's your WYMT First Alert Forecast. I'm meteorologist Megan Dusmal on K94.7.

Heading to class, work, or just cruising down 23? We've got the hits to get you there. 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
3: Kentucky Governor Andy Beshear has joined 25 other states in a federal lawsuit against the U.S. Department of Education over student loans. The coalition is challenging redefined rules that severely lower the amount of federal money students can borrow for professional and graduate degrees. The lawsuit alleges the department added unauthorized criteria that prevents students from financing their full education. A jury has found Shannon Gilday guilty but mentally ill in the 2022 murder of Jordan Morgan during a violent home invasion in Madison County. Prosecutors say Gilday shot Morgan more than 20 times. Defense attorneys argued he suffered delusions and needed the family's bunker to survive a nuclear attack. The penalty phase begins next week with capital punishment still on the table. Recent funding cuts to Kentucky's judicial branch are raising concerns about the future of specialty courts statewide. Chief Justice Deborah Hembree-Lambert is currently weighing how to allocate limited resources following House Bill 504. While core judicial functions must come first, local judges worry that successful drug courts and recovery programs could face reductions heading into the new fiscal year. A domestic violence organization in South Central Kentucky is launching a mobile outreach unit to reach survivors in rural areas. Barren River Area Safe Space secured grants to deploy the traveling vehicle, which will bring confidential advocacy services directly to people across 10 counties. Leaders say the van allows advocates to meet survivors safely without compromising their privacy in small towns. And the University of Kentucky is actively narrowing down candidates for its next athletics director as Mitch Barnhart prepares to step down on June 30th. President Eli Capiluto is already interviewing more than 80 people for the high-profile job. The new leader will also serve as CEO of Champions Blue LLC, requiring incredibly strong business and revenue management skills. I'm Travis Laird.
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8: And we welcome you in. It's another edition of Community Highlights with Mary Beth Castle, who is with the Johnson County Health Department. Good morning, Mary Beth.
9: Good morning, Adam. How are you this fine Friday?
8: Great. How are you?
9: Well, I'm hanging in there.
8: You've had a busy week.
9: We've been lots of things going on.
8: Yes.
9: Always lots of things going on. We're trying to add things all the time of programs that we want to do. So there's always something going on at the health department. One of the big things that we did this week, on Monday, we did our car seat safety check for our babies in the community. We had a great turnout. We had 51 participants in total. That's 51 babies that are driving around safely. And that means so much to us to know that they are. Not everyone got a car seat. A lot of them just came in to make sure that their car seat was in properly. I even seen one of my former students who is now a grandmother. That tells you I'm old. But she just came in to have hers checked to make sure it was in properly, make sure that the expiration wasn't an issue with her, and it wasn't. And then, of course, we had some that it wasn't the correct car seat for their child. They were ready to move up, so we were able to give some free car seats away. We actually ran out of our booster seats. So right now we're trying to find funding. We do have a waiting list, so if you were put on that waiting list, just hold tight. Mm-hmm. We're going to do our best to take care of you. But it was a huge success. And we want to thank everybody that spread the word and let people know that they could come and have their baby's car seat checked to make sure that everything is safe for them. We want those babies on the road safe.
8: Very good event. We're glad the community turned out for it. And we'll be, of course, when there's other events like that. And there's things going on all the time with the Johnson County Health Department.
9: All the time.
8: We keep you posted right here. Of course, on Tuesday, you had the Kentucky Blood Center Blood Mobile down there. That was a good turnout, I believe.
9: And it was. And one of the things that we're looking at, we talked about this week as well, that the next time that we schedule it, we're going to try to do an all day versus just half the day. We think that even the turnout will be even greater. We do know there is, once again, a huge problem with having, there's a shortage. That's the
8: blood
9: word I'm
8: supply.
9: Looking for.
8: Yeah.
9: Yes, the blood supply. There is a huge shortage, and they're reaching out to us, according to Veronica, that takes care of all that for us there at the health department. She said that they email her weekly, letting her know that there is a shortage and that they need to try to push that. So we were really appreciative that they were there on Tuesday and hope to have them back soon and hope to have them for a full day versus just the half day. I know that makes it hard.
8: Yeah.
9: So lots of things going on.
8: Yeah, absolutely.
9: We continue on. Tomorrow, there is an event going on it's the Nancy Castle Memorial School, better known as the Sycamore School, is having their annual school reunion tomorrow, which is my birthday.
8: Oh, happy early birthday. I didn't know tomorrow was your birthday.
9: Tomorrow, May the 23rd. I'm old. And it's going to be at the W.R. Castle Cafeteria. Starts at noon. Lunch is going to be served at 1. If you want any more information, you can contact Carol Castle at 297-6664. That's tomorrow at W.R. Castle Elementary. The Sycamore School is having their annual school reunion. So
8: all right.
9: If you're a part of that, you don't want to miss out on that.
8: Yeah.
9: I know when my parents were living, they were always so excited and always went to the Flat Gap reunion because that's where they went to school back in the 50s. So that's been a hot minute.
8: Go to those school reunions,
9: absolutely,
8: though. Reconnect, you know, with old friends.
9: Absolutely. Because we're not going to be here forever. So you want to keep that contact with those people.
8: Absolutely.
9: Okay. We know that school is out. Is Paintsville out today?
8: No, next Friday is the last day for Paintsville.
9: Okay.
8: Yep.
9: So the same day.
8: Now, they're off Monday for Memorial Day, but all week next week. They're
9: okay,
8: back.
9: Yeah. So for some reason, I was thinking it was this Friday.
8: It's next weekend.
9: This Friday, but today.
8: Right.
9: I guess I'm crazy. But anyway, schools are going to be out. Both our local districts are going to be out. So we want to tell you about some things that's going to be going on with the schools and some camps maybe that some of you all might be interested in. Flat Gap's going to have a flea market. It's going to be the Flat Gap Flea Market at their school on the 30th, and there are spots there that you could rent if you want to. It's $15 for the day. They're going to set up at 6 a.m. That means they're getting up early. It's a little too early for this
8: on
9: girl.
8: A Saturday.
9: Yeah, not happening.
8: Hey, but people get stirring around 8 or 9, though. You got to have your stuff ready.
9: That's exactly right. And a lot of people like to go to those because, you know, what they say, what's one man's junk is another man's treasure.
8: I've heard that before.
9: So, you know, if you can reach out to the flatgapboosters@gmail.com if you're interested in taking part in that. And you want to go and see what kind of treasures that you might find. You never know.
8: Right.
9: Then there's some camps that's going on. This one is sponsored by Operation Unite. They have them every summer. It's the Shoot for Hoops, Not Drugs Tour, which is going to be by Jared Polson. Anybody remembers him? He played at the University of Kentucky. And he was also a four-time All-SEC academic team member. That's a big deal. It's one thing to be athletic, and that's great, but that academics is an important part because that's kind of where it's going to lead you in your future. He's going to be in several locations. It's going to start at 4 and run till 7. But our closest locations here for us would be Monday, June the 8th at Elliott County, and then they're going to be at Pikeville on June the 18th. That's a Thursday. And then June the 22nd, that's a Monday at Wolf County. So that's 4 o'clock until 7 o'clock that evening. Anybody can participate as long as you're school age. You don't have to register. You just show up at least 15 minutes early so they can get you registered. They'll provide water and food. You're going to receive a T-shirt with his signature. So this is a great program. You want to check that out. That's the Shoot for Hoops, Not Drugs program sponsored by Operation Unite.
8: Great program.
9: It really is. That's a great program. I wish it was just a little bit closer, but maybe next summer it will be even closer.
8: I know, but it's you know, any of us that have children in sports, going to Pike County or Elliott County is not too big of a trip. You know how it can be.
9: It really is not a big deal, and you can get out and find something to do, I'm sure, while they're there. Okay, some save-the-date things that's going on with our schools. We have a day of family fun and friendship. That's the Grandparents and Caregivers Support Circle event. It's honoring past and cultivating the future, grand families and kinship celebration. It's a special event for individuals that are caregivers of children. That's going to be June the 19th, so get that on your calendar. It's from 10 until 2. It's going to be at the Mountain Home Place. So there's going to be lots of things that's going to be going on. They're going to have lots of vendors from peer support, resource fair, face painting, train rides, which my grandson Quade loves the train, and there are going to be a lot of things going on, so we want you to take part in that. Put that on your calendar. That's June the 19th from 10 until 2.
8: All right.
9: Reserve your 19th. And then, of course, when we get a little farther down in the summer, and this is another save the date, July the 31st, the annual Risky Fest will take place at Central Elementary. It's presented by the Johnson County Friskies and Community Partners. It's a back-to-school event. Get you prepared. They'll have all kinds of things that students will need as they go back to school. That's from 9 to 11, and I will be participating in that from the health department, and our plan is to give out something that we found that people really like for their children. It is a first aid kit that is, you know, put it in your bag. It's a small one, Band-Aids, those kind of things in it. And we do a little manicure pack that has things in it, like nail clips and whatever. And those are all things that kids need to have maybe in their little backpack when they go back to school. So there's things going on. I'm sure as we go down in the weeks to come, as we get together, there'll be other things that we'll know about that will be scheduled and so forth. So, you know, you want to keep listening every Friday for Community Highlights at 10 o'clock with Adam and I from the Johnson County Health Department.
8: That's right. And there is a lot of stuff coming up. We're going to get more information. I'll put a couple save the dates out there. The Casting with Kids event is coming up in June. That's on June 6th. We will have more information on that in the coming weeks. And then I believe it's the weekend of June 13th, which is the following weekend, is Johnson County Trail Days, which is always a lot of fun.
9: Yes, so, you're right. And we'll be a part of that.
8: Yeah, we are going to have a lot more information on that in the next, probably by next Friday.
9: We will. And I want you to keep an eye out and an ear out. We are working on, we just talked about it just this week, that we're going to try to do a diaper drive. Yes, because we have a need in our community for diapers. They are expensive.
8: Yes,
9: families are struggling with everything being so expensive, and you know, food's gone up, gas is up, just a lot of things going on. So we have figured out that there is a need for diapers for one of our programs in the health department. So we're going to be doing a diaper drive, and there's going to be incentives to get you to bring us a pack of diapers versus something else. So we're working on that, but just keep listening. Hopefully we'll have some more information about that in the next week or so.
8: All right. Sounds good. That's Mary Beth Castle with the Johnson County Health Department. Mary Beth, we hope you have a great weekend and a big happy birthday to you.
9: Thank you. Have a good weekend, everybody. Stay safe.
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10: The WYMT First Alert forecast for the end of your work week Friday is going to see temperatures warming into the mid-70s, but we're watching widespread rain for the morning and midday hours. As we head into the afternoon, this will transition into scattered activity with thunderstorm chances possible, especially in the evening hours. The main impacts will be winds with gusts up to 50 mile an hour during those isolated storms, and we even could see a isolated brief spin up. Overall, though, this activity will start to taper out as we head overnight, with scattered showers taking over the forecast as we head into your weekend. Saturday and Sunday both having scattered shower activity and high temperatures warming into the upper 70s and low 80s. We'll continue to see those rain chances through your next work week. That's your WYMT First Alert forecast. I'm meteorologist Megan Dusmal on K94.7.

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4: The WYMT first alert forecast for the end of your work week Friday is going to see temperatures warming into the mid-70s, but we're watching widespread rain for the morning and midday hours. As we head into the afternoon, this will transition into scattered activity with thunderstorm chances possible, especially in the evening hours. The main impacts will be winds with gusts up to 50 mile an hour during those isolated storms, and we even could see a isolated brief spin up. Overall, though, this activity will start to taper out as we head overnight, with scattered showers taking over the forecast as we head into your weekend. Saturday and Sunday both having scattered shower activity and high temperatures warming into the upper 70s and low 80s. We'll continue to see those rain chances through your next work week. That's your WYMT First Alert forecast. I'm meteorologist Megan Dusmal on K94.7.

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10: The WYMT first alert forecast for the end of your work week Friday is going to see temperatures warming into the mid-70s, but we're watching widespread rain for the morning and midday hours. As we head into the afternoon, this will transition into scattered activity with thunderstorm chances possible, especially in the evening hours. The main impacts will be winds with gusts up to 50 mile an hour during those isolated storms, and we even could see a isolated brief spin up. Overall, though, this activity will start to taper out as we head overnight, with scattered showers taking over the forecast as we head into your weekend. Saturday and Sunday both having scattered shower activity and high temperatures warming into the upper 70s and low 80s. We'll continue to see those rain chances through your next work week. That's your WYMT First Alert forecast. I'm meteorologist Megan Dusmal on K94.7.

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11: The WYMT first alert forecast for the end of your work week Friday is going to see temperatures warming into the mid-70s, but we're watching widespread rain for the morning and midday hours. As we head into the afternoon, this will transition into scattered activity with thunderstorm chances possible, especially in the evening hours. The main impacts will be winds with gusts up to 50 mile an hour during those isolated storms, and we even could see a isolated brief spin up. Overall, though, this activity will start to taper out as we head overnight, with scattered showers taking over the forecast as we head into your weekend. Saturday and Sunday both having scattered shower activity and high temperatures warming into the upper 70s and low 80s. We'll continue to see those rain chances through your next work week. That's your WYMT First Alert forecast. I'm meteorologist Megan Dusmal on K94.7.

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1: This could be the year of Michael Jackson. First, there was the biopic, and now a three-part Netflix series will debut on June 3rd. Mark Mayfield has more on Michael Jackson, The Verdict.
2: The docuseries examines the pop star's 2003 child molestation charges, the 2005 trial, and the media frenzy surrounding it. It will feature key courtroom figures, including jurors, witnesses, accusers, and defenders from both the prosecution and the defense. Jackson was acquitted on all counts. I'm Mark Mayfield.
1: The woman accused of opening fire on Rihanna's Los Angeles area home back in March will undergo a mental competency hearing. Ivana Ortiz is now due in mental health court on June 2nd. At the time, the pop superstar was home with her three young children, her mother, and her partner, rapper A$AP Rocky. And fans are going to have to wait a little bit longer to see the Book of Mormon on Broadway again. Repairs to the Eugene O'Neill Theater in New York City, the home to the production, are taking longer than expected after a fire earlier this month, and that's pushed back plans to resume shows from the expected May 21st reopening to May 27th. And that's entertainment. I'm Daria Albinger.
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18: The WYMT First Alert forecast for the end of your work week Friday is going to see temperatures warming into the mid-70s, but we're watching widespread rain for the morning and midday hours. As we head into the afternoon, this will transition into scattered activity with thunderstorm chances possible, especially in the evening hours. The main impacts will be winds with gusts up to 50 mile an hour during those isolated storms, and we even could see a isolated brief spin up. Overall, though, this activity will start to taper out as we head overnight, with scattered showers taking over the forecast as we head into your weekend. Saturday and Sunday both having scattered shower activity and high temperatures warming into the upper 70s and low 80s. We'll continue to see those rain chances through your next work week. That's your WYMT First Alert forecast. I'm meteorologist Megan Dusmal on K94.7.

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3: A jury has found Shannon Gilday guilty but mentally ill in the murder of a Kentucky lawmaker's daughter. Gilday was convicted in the 2022 killing of Jordan Morgan, the daughter of former state lawmaker Wesley Morgan, who was shot in her bed at her father's Madison County home. Prosecutors said Gilday broke into the house and carried out a planned attack, while the defense argued severe mental illness. Gilday now faces sentencing. A former correctional officer at the Federal Medical Center in Lexington has pleaded guilty to federal charges. 32-year-old Ryan Carnahan admitted to assaulting an inmate last year, then falsifying his report. He now faces up to 20 years in prison, with sentencing set for April 20th. Ahead of Memorial Day weekend, health experts are giving advice on ways you and your children can stay healthy and safe. Brady Hopkins has more.
4: Dr. Thomas Cunningham at Norton Healthcare says head injuries are among the most common injuries they see in the emergency room over the weekend, as well as broken bones.
5: So things like wrists and ankles. Head injuries I would put into, categories of concussion, traumatic brain injury, and then, severe head injury with bleeding.
4: Meanwhile, Dr. Heather Felton, a pediatrician at Norton, is warning patients about the dangers of drowning.
6: So, unfortunately, drowning is the most common cause of death for children between the ages of 1 to 4. And so I would really encourage parents to be cautious around any amount of water.
4: Norton also says adults and children should apply sunscreen when outdoors. And doctors also recommend to check yourself and children for ticks, especially if you've been in a wooded area. I'm Brady Hopkins.
3: And a 25-year-old man is dead following a mining accident in Chavez. Officials say Preston Pollard was killed on Wednesday just after 10 o'clock while performing maintenance work at the Combs Branch mine when part of a loader fell on him. Governor Andy Beshear shared condolences, and the mine is closed during the investigation.
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11: The WYMT first alert forecast for the end of your work week Friday is going to see temperatures warming into the mid-70s, but we're watching widespread rain for the morning and midday hours. As we head into the afternoon, this will transition into scattered activity with thunderstorm chances possible, especially in the evening hours. The main impacts will be winds with gusts up to 50 mile an hour during those isolated storms, and we even could see a isolated brief spin up. Overall, though, this activity will start to taper out as we head overnight, with scattered showers taking over the forecast as we head into your weekend. Saturday and Sunday both having scattered shower activity and high temperatures warming into the upper 70s and low 80s. We'll continue to see those rain chances through your next work week. That's your WYMT First Alert Forecast. I'm meteorologist Megan Dusmal on K94.7.

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9: The WYMT First Alert forecast for the end of your work week Friday is going to see temperatures warming into the mid-70s, but we're watching widespread rain for the morning and midday hours. As we head into the afternoon, this will transition into scattered activity with thunderstorm chances possible, especially in the evening hours. The main impacts will be winds with gusts up to 50 mile an hour during those isolated storms, and we even could see a isolated brief spin up. Overall, though, this activity will start to taper out as we head overnight, with scattered showers taking over the forecast as we head into your weekend. Saturday and Sunday both having scattered shower activity and high temperatures warming into the upper 70s and low 80s. We'll continue to see those rain chances through your next work week. That's your WYMT First Alert forecast. I'm meteorologist Megan Dusmal on K94.7.

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1: Previously on XYZ with Eric Zachary. Yesterday at the bar, out of nowhere, we weren't talking about the attractiveness of celebrities. I think we were talking about work. And Audrey just kind of goes, do you guys think Christopher Walken is hot?
2: Yeah. So, Audrey, I just wanted to
1: know. Do you think that Christopher Walken is hot? More XYZ with Eric Zachary later tonight. We'll see you soon.
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15: The WYMT first alert forecast for the end of your work week Friday is going to see temperatures warming into the mid-70s, but we're watching widespread rain for the morning and midday hours. As we head into the afternoon, this will transition into scattered activity with thunderstorm chances possible, especially in the evening hours. The main impacts will be winds with gusts up to 50 mile an hour during those isolated storms, and we even could see a isolated brief spin up. Overall, though, this activity will start to taper out as we head overnight, with scattered showers taking over the forecast as we head into your weekend. Saturday and Sunday both having scattered shower activity and high temperatures warming into the upper 70s and low 80s. We'll continue to see those rain chances through your next work week. That's your WYMT First Alert forecast. I'm meteorologist Megan Dusmal on K94.7.

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6: The WYMT first alert forecast for the end of your work week Friday is going to see temperatures warming into the mid-70s, but we're watching widespread rain for the morning and midday hours. As we head into the afternoon, this will transition into scattered activity with thunderstorm chances possible, especially in the evening hours. The main impacts will be winds with gusts up to 50 mile an hour during those isolated storms, and we even could see a isolated brief spin up. Overall, though, this activity will start to taper out as we head overnight, with scattered showers taking over the forecast as we head into your weekend. Saturday and Sunday both having scattered shower activity and high temperatures warming into the upper 70s and low 80s. We'll continue to see those rain chances through your next work week. That's your WYMT First Alert Forecast. I'm meteorologist Megan Desmal on K94.

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8: The WYMT first alert forecast for the end of your work week Friday is going to see temperatures warming into the mid-70s, but we're watching widespread rain for the morning and midday hours. As we head into the afternoon, this will transition into scattered activity with thunderstorm chances possible, especially in the evening hours. The main impacts will be winds with gusts up to 50 mile an hour during those isolated storms, and we even could see a isolated brief spin up. Overall, though, this activity will start to taper out as we head overnight, with scattered showers taking over the forecast as we head into your weekend. Saturday and Sunday both having scattered shower activity and high temperatures warming into the upper 70s and low 80s. We'll continue to see those rain chances through your next work week. That's your WYMT First Alert forecast. I'm meteorologist Megan Dusmal on K94.7.

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3: Federal charges are now filed in the deadly Bria bank robbery case. Lee Mowen is following the story.
4: A federal grand jury in Lexington officially indicts the Bria bank robber suspect. Braylon Weaver was indicted for a count of attempted bank robbery and two counts of causing death with a firearm in the course of a crime. The jury also found special findings that could bring the death penalty against Weaver. On the afternoon of April 30th, Weaver allegedly robbed the Chestnut Avenue U.S. Bank branch, killing employees Brianna Edwards and Brian Switzer. I'm Lee Mowen.
3: Madison County officials are reacting to the guilty verdict in the Shannon Gilday case, calling it an important step toward justice for the community. Judge Executive Reagan Taylor said the verdict brings accountability. He also thanked jurors, investigators, and first responders for their work. Prosecutors say Gilday carried out a violent home invasion in Richmond in 2022, killing Jordan Morgan, the daughter of former Kentucky lawmaker Wesley Morgan. Voter turnout varied in Kentucky's primary widely by county. The highest turnout was in Owsley County in eastern Kentucky, where more than 50% of registered voters cast ballots amid several competitive races. Elliott County registered the lowest turnout with just over 12%. State officials say rural counties with hotly contested races tended to see the strongest participation. Millions of Americans are expected to hit the road for Memorial Day weekend. AAA estimates about 45 million people will travel at least 50 miles from home between now and Monday, including more than 500,000 Kentuckians. Most travelers will be driving, and AAA says Thursday and Friday will be the busiest day on the roads. Experts say demand remains strong, even with gas prices much higher than they were last year. I'm Scott Hooper.
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9: The WYMT first alert forecast for the end of your work week Friday is going to see temperatures warming into the mid-70s, but we're watching widespread rain for the morning and midday hours. As we head into the afternoon, this will transition into scattered activity with thunderstorm chances possible, especially in the evening hours. The main impacts will be winds with gusts up to 50 mile an hour during those isolated storms, and we even could see a isolated brief spin up. Overall, though, this activity will start to taper out as we head overnight, with scattered showers taking over the forecast as we head into your weekend. Saturday and Sunday both having scattered shower activity and high temperatures warming into the upper 70s and low 80s. We'll continue to see those rain chances through your next work week. That's your WYMT First Alert forecast. I'm meteorologist Megan Dusmal on K94.7.

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2: The WYMT first alert forecast for the end of your work week Friday is going to see temperatures warming into the mid-70s, but we're watching widespread rain for the morning and midday hours. As we head into the afternoon, this will transition into scattered activity with thunderstorm chances possible, especially in the evening hours. The main impacts will be winds with gusts up to 50 mile an hour during those isolated storms, and we even could see a isolated brief spin up. Overall, though, this activity will start to taper out as we head overnight, with scattered showers taking over the forecast as we head into your weekend. Saturday and Sunday both having scattered shower activity and high temperatures warming into the upper 70s and low 80s. We'll continue to see those rain chances through your next work week. That's your WYMT First Alert Forecast. I'm meteorologist Megan Dusmal on K94.7.

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12: The WYMT First Alert forecast for the end of your work week Friday is going to see temperatures warming into the mid-70s, but we're watching widespread rain for the morning and midday hours. As we head into the afternoon, this will transition into scattered activity with thunderstorm chances possible, especially in the evening hours. The main impacts will be winds with gusts up to 50 mile an hour during those isolated storms, and we even could see a isolated brief spin up. Overall, though, this activity will start to taper out as we head overnight, with scattered showers taking over the forecast as we head into your weekend. Saturday and Sunday both having scattered shower activity and high temperatures warming into the upper 70s and low 80s. We'll continue to see those rain chances through your next work week. That's your WYMT First Alert forecast. I'm meteorologist Megan Dusmal on K94.7.

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1: Webb's Heating and Cooling is proud to be the presenting sponsor for coverage of the 2026 15th Region Baseball Tournament on 98.9 WSIP as we broadcast from Stonecrest in Prestonsburg. The baseball tournament coverage begins on Monday, May 25th at 10 a.m. with Pikeville versus Lawrence County. At 1 p.m., it's Belfry versus Paintsville. 4 p.m., Johnson Central will take on Eastridge, and the final game will be Prestonsburg taking on Pike County Central at 7 p.m. The semifinals scheduled for Tuesday at 5:30 and 7:30, with the championship game to be played on Thursday, May 28th at 6:30. 98.9 WSIP will be broadcasting every game of the 15th Region Baseball Tournament, and will have

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12: The WYMT first alert forecast for the end of your work week Friday is going to see temperatures warming into the mid-70s, but we're watching widespread rain for the morning and midday hours. As we head into the afternoon, this will transition into scattered activity with thunderstorm chances possible, especially in the evening hours. The main impacts will be winds with gusts up to 50 mile an hour during those isolated storms, and we even could see a isolated brief spin up. Overall, though, this activity will start to taper out as we head overnight, with scattered showers taking over the forecast as we head into your weekend. Saturday and Sunday both having scattered shower activity and high temperatures warming into the upper 70s and low 80s. We'll continue to see those rain chances through your next work week. That's your WYMT First Alert forecast. I'm meteorologist Megan Dusmal on K94.7.

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0: afternoon, everyone. John Miller with the WKLW Afternoon Sports. Legendary NASCAR driver Kyle Busch is dead at the age of 41. In a statement, the Busch family, Richard Childress Racing, and NASCAR said, "Our entire NASCAR family is heartbroken by the loss of Kyle Busch, a future Hall of Famer. Kyle was a rare talent, one who comes along once in a generation. He was fierce, he was passionate, he was immensely skilled, and he cared deeply about the sport and the fans." Earlier, the Busch family posted he was hospitalized with a severe illness after he was abruptly pulled from the Coca-Cola 600 race at the Charlotte Motor Speedway. He had 63 Cup Series wins and won the 2015 and 2019 series title. Knicks crushed the Cavaliers 109-93 from Madison Square Garden to take a 2-0 series lead in the Eastern Conference Finals. Josh Hart, he tied for a game-high 26 points. Donovan Mitchell matched him in scoring as Cleveland will try to avoid the dreaded 3-0 deficit when the best-of-seven series shifts to the Buckeye State for Game 3 on Saturday. Meanwhile, the Western Conference Finals resumes on Friday. The Thunder drew even against the Spurs with a comfortable Game 2 victory as the series rolls into San Antonio. The Rams are rewarding their franchise quarterback with a massive short-term contract extension. ESPN is reporting that Los Angeles is signing Matthew Stafford to a one-year, $55 million extension that ties him to the team through the 2027 season. The deal can reportedly raise to as much as $60 million with incentives. Stafford is set to enter his 18th NFL season this year and comes off a season in which he passed for a league-leading 4,707 yards and 46 touchdowns. The 38-year-old ranks sixth in the NFL history with 64,516 regular season passing yards. The Lions linebacker Jack Campbell, they have signed him to a four-year contract extension on Thursday. This comes weeks after the team declined Campbell's fifth-year option. Campbell made his first Pro Bowl this season, recording career highs of 176 total tackles, five sacks, and three forced fumbles. Major League Baseball last night, American League, Cleveland beat Detroit 3-1, Toronto 2, the Yankees nothing. 10 innings, the A's beat the Angels 3-2. In the National League, Pittsburgh over the Cardinals 6-2, Mets 1 over Washington 2-1, the Braves beat Miami 9-3, and Arizona beat Colorado 2-1. That's it for the afternoon sports reporting. I'm John Miller.
1: Wibbs Heating and Cooling is proud to be the presenting sponsor for coverage of the 2026 15th Region Softball Tournament live from Stonecrest in Prestonsburg on 98.9 WSIP. Tournament coverage begins on Monday, May the 25th at 12 noon with Belfry facing Pikeville. At 2 p.m., it's Lawrence County taking on Paintsville. At 4 p.m., Johnson Central will take on Pike County Central. And the final game will be Shelby Valley versus Floyd Central at 7 p.m. Semifinals are scheduled for Tuesday, May 26th at 5:30 and 7:30, and the championship game will be played on Thursday, May 28th at 6:30. 94.7 WKLW will be broadcasting every game of the 15th Region Softball Tournament and will have live audio streaming at WKLW.com. 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
15: The WYMT first alert forecast for the end of your work week Friday is going to see temperatures warming into the mid-70s, but we're watching widespread rain for the morning and midday hours. As we head into the afternoon, this will transition into scattered activity with thunderstorm chances possible, especially in the evening hours. The main impacts will be winds with gusts up to 50 mile an hour during those isolated storms, and we even could see a isolated brief spin up. Overall, though, this activity will start to taper out as we head overnight, with scattered showers taking over the forecast as we head into your weekend. Saturday and Sunday both having scattered shower activity and high temperatures warming into the upper 70s and low 80s. We'll continue to see those rain chances through your next work week. That's your WYMT First Alert forecast. I'm meteorologist Megan Dusmal on K94.7.

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12: The WYMT First Alert forecast for the end of your work week Friday is going to see temperatures warming into the mid-70s, but we're watching widespread rain for the morning and midday hours. As we head into the afternoon, this will transition into scattered activity with thunderstorm chances possible, especially in the evening hours. The main impacts will be winds with gusts up to 50 mile an hour during those isolated storms, and we even could see a isolated brief spin up. Overall, though, this activity will start to taper out as we head overnight, with scattered showers taking over the forecast as we head into your weekend. Saturday and Sunday both having scattered shower activity and high temperatures warming into the upper 70s and low 80s. We'll continue to see those rain chances through your next work week. That's your WYMT First Alert forecast. I'm meteorologist Megan Dusmal on K94.7.

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With a local news update, I'm Adam Priest. Two Salyersville women have been indicted in a McGoffin County

0: Liberty. Kentucky State Police say 60-year-old Joe Kress was caught smuggling illegal narcotics into the facility while working there as an officer. He is now facing charges of promoting contraband, trafficking in a controlled substance, and official misconduct. Kress was terminated from his position just this week. Well, opening day for the Paintsville City Pool has been postponed due to the weather. The original opening day was planned for this weekend, but the forecast is calling for rain. Opening day for the Paintsville City Pool will now be next Saturday, May 30th. Admission will be free that day from 11 a.m. until 6 p.m. With a local news update, I'm Adam Priest. 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
11: The WYMT First Alert forecast for the end of your work week Friday is going to see temperatures warming into the mid-70s, but we're watching widespread rain for the morning and midday hours. As we head into the afternoon, this will transition into scattered activity with thunderstorm chances possible, especially in the evening hours. The main impacts will be winds with gusts up to 50 mile an hour during those isolated storms, and we even could see a isolated brief spin up. Overall, though, this activity will start to taper out as we head overnight, with scattered showers taking over the forecast as we head into your weekend. Saturday and Sunday both having scattered shower activity and high temperatures warming into the upper 70s and low 80s. We'll continue to see those rain chances through your next work week. That's your WYMT First Alert forecast. I'm meteorologist Megan Dusmal on K94.7.

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1: It's the end of an era for late night television. CBS announced last summer that it was canceling The Late Show with Stephen Colbert due to financial reasons. Over a dozen stars showed up to bid the comedian farewell, including Paul McCartney, Ryan Reynolds, Paul Rudd, and Jimmy Kimmel. Tributes began pouring in on social media, including from former President Obama. The show closed out with Colbert and McCartney turning off the lights to the Ed Sullivan Theater. The Osborne family is partnering with a digital entertainment company, Hyperreal, to create a digital avatar of Ozzy Osbourne.
3: The singer's wife, Sharon Osbourne, and son, Jack Osbourne, shared details about the partnership during the Licensing Expo of 2026 in Las Vegas. Jack explained Ozzy will exist digitally as himself for as long as we have computers. He also said the avatar will be true to the real-life Prince of Darkness, responding to prompts the way that the singer would in real life. Sharon said they'll be taking the Ozzy avatar around the world so people can talk to him. She also said that Elvis Presley died 50 years ago and everybody knows who Elvis is, adding, "I just want that for my Ozzy." I'm Mark Mayfield.
1: 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I'm Daria Albinger.
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18: The WYMT first alert forecast for the end of your work week Friday is going to see temperatures warming into the mid-70s, but we're watching widespread rain for the morning and midday hours. As we head into the afternoon, this will transition into scattered activity with thunderstorm chances possible, especially in the evening hours. The main impacts will be winds with gusts up to 50 mile an hour during those isolated storms, and we even could see a isolated brief spin up. Overall, though, this activity will start to taper out as we head overnight, with scattered showers taking over the forecast as we head into your weekend. Saturday and Sunday both having scattered shower activity and high temperatures warming into the upper 70s and low 80s. We'll continue to see those rain chances through your next work week. That's your WYMT First Alert Forecast. I'm meteorologist Megan Dusmal on K94.7.

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13: Happy Friday and happy Memorial Day weekend.
12: 3-day weekend and obviously a lot of folks traveling. We may have some visitors in the area. Obviously, you want to make welcome to them to Eastern Kentucky and specifically to Paintsville and Johnson County.
13: Absolutely. If you are from out of the area, I don't care if you're from 5 miles away or 5,000 miles away. Welcome to Paintsville, Johnson County, and we hope you have the absolute best time while you're here visiting with us.
12: Most certainly, and you know, wish we could provide a better weather forecast to go along with that. A lot of rain in the forecast, and a lot of the different things that we were probably planning on talking about for this weekend, the weather's kind of thrown a wrench into that, you know?
13: Yeah, the weather has thrown a wrench for Memorial Day weekend. That is for sure. I mean, it's much needed. The rain is much, much needed. The ground was as hard as a granite rock.
12: Yeah.
13: But it's still Memorial Day weekends when everybody wants to get out and have fun and get the swimming pools open and, you know, all that fun stuff. And it's just not.
12: On that note, we do have an announcement with the Paintsville City Pool. It was going to be the big opening weekend this weekend.
13: Yeah, so they've had to postpone that till next weekend due to all the rain. So the Paintsville City Pool will not have its grand opening this weekend.
12: It'll instead be Saturday, which I believe is May 30th, next Saturday is. And admission will be free that day, they say. So,
13: well, that's cool. Yeah. So they're making up for it a little bit. Like, oh, well, come on out. We're sorry we couldn't do it this weekend, but that's cool.
12: Next weekend will be better anyway.
13: Yeah.
12: It'll have to be, given the forecast for this weekend, you know.
13: Yes.
12: You also were telling me about the paranormal guys, the public ghost hunt out at the Mountain Home Place.
13: Yeah. So tonight we did have scheduled with the ghost hunter guys. They were doing another ghost hunt this weekend at Mountain Home Place. And unfortunately, we have had to cancel it this evening. It runs 8 to midnight, and there's 100% chance of rain in the forecast. And we just figure maybe the paranormal don't want to come out with umbrellas. So we're going to give them the night off. And hopefully, right now, they are planning on running it tomorrow night.
12: Yep.
13: So, but just stay tuned to Paintsville Tourism, Mountain Home Places, Facebook pages, and we'll keep you updated. But if you're planning on going tonight, reschedule yourself for tomorrow night.
12: Yeah, absolutely. Okay. So that, as of now, is still going on tomorrow night. And then a few other things that we wanted to just kind of make mention of while we're here. I know that Memorial Day, Monday, is the start, actually, of the 15th Region Baseball and Softball Tournaments.
13: Yes,
12: you and I were talking about that a minute ago.
13: So Paintsville Schools and Johnson Central Schools are all going to be represented in the regional tournament. This will start Monday for, I believe, softball and baseball. Like, girls and guys are equally represented. So that is absolutely amazing. So we want to wish them the absolute best of luck and love to see either one of the schools bring home that regional championship. It'd be really cool if it was like regional championship and regional runner-up. That would be really cool to bring it all home to Johnson County.
12: Either way, twist or turn it, wouldn't that be awesome? And some state appearances and all that. We'll see what happens in that. And, you know, we're watching the weather there, too. It's supposed to rain next week as well. So, kind of not the best baseball and softball weather, but hopefully they can get those games in and all of that. Hopefully, after a week or two, the weather settles down. We get some better weather. Get a good pool visit in next weekend. Then you look on it. After that, you're going into June.
13: And we're going into June, and that first weekend in June is going to be one for the books.
12: Yes.
13: Like, we look forward to this event every single year, and Casting for Kids is that first full weekend in June. So June 5th and 6th, get ready. Casting for Kids, put it on your calendars, mark it, be ready to go. On June 5th, they're doing their evening To Shine event, which is more for like kids with sensory issues, special needs children. Sign-ups start at 5 o'clock and the tournament will start at 6 that night. And every child is given a new rod and reel, a bag of toys, a T-shirt, and a bucket. And I just saw that article the other day that Christian Appalachian Project donated like 1,600 bags of toys to be given out, or some crazy number. It might have been 1,416, but anyway, they're giving away tons of toys and fishing rods. And then on the 6th is the full day of events for all children.
12: All children.
13: Yes.
12: Yeah, it's a big day.
13: Yes.
12: And this is all at Paintsville Lake. And you know, that it's everything is free. It doesn't
13: free.
12: Cost
13: it's,
12: a thing.
13: No.
12: And that's free fishing weekend in Kentucky. So there's no fishing license required to come out there with the kids and have them fish. And, you know, just like you said, if you don't have a fishing pole for your child, go on out there. They will set you up.
13: Yes, they will take care of you. They usually have inflatables out there with the water on them. I know my kid would not get off of it like 2 years ago. We could not get him off of those water inflatables. But, I mean, they get a fishing pole. They get a little bucket, a T-shirt. Like, it's just such a fun family day that literally costs you nothing. So put down those devices and just go out and enjoy being a family and enjoy your kids being kids.
12: That's exactly right. That is a day that we look forward to every year. And personally for me, and I'd say you feel the same way when you go out there and take that in, Brooke, you're proud to be from here. A lot of people are coming a long way to be a part of this event. And it's a really cool feeling knowing that it's happening here. And I know from the tourism standpoint, you got to be glad it is.
13: Oh, absolutely. We are so blessed that it happens in our backyard. And we get to have that Paintsville Lake as the beautiful backdrop. But really the beauty of the day are the smiles on all those kids' faces. Like, it could not be more beautiful than seeing kids that may not have this opportunity. You know, maybe, you know, we know how expensive things are right now and things are tight, you know. And a kid wants a fishing pole, you know, you have to look at, do we spend $15, $20, $25 on a fishing pole, or do we put dinner on the table?
12: Right.
13: You know, and that's where some families are. Like, that's their reality. In this, everybody's equal.
12: Yeah.
13: Like, it's a day that it doesn't matter if you're rich, poor, does not matter.
12: Yeah.
13: Like, I can't even, like, bring it. It's just the coolest thing to let kids be kids and have the same genuine experience across the board. And it's just a phenomenal organization. And We are very proud to be sponsors of this event.
12: And that's something, too. And it is all about the kids. And
13: yes.
12: The organization, Casting for Kids itself, I know we can go into what they do. And they raise money every year for Shriners Children's Hospital.
13: Yes.
12: So that's obviously going back to kids again. And can't say enough good things about them. And really want to see that event continue for years to come.
13: Years and years. I'm hoping that event is still going on when I have grandkids and I'm old and gray, and look forward to that first weekend in June that we get to go to Casting for Kids.
12: Again, that's at Paintsville Lake the weekend of June 5th and 6th. Again, you said the night to shine is Friday night, and then the big fishing tournament for all kids is Saturday, June 6th, which is coming very quickly.
13: Really quick.
12: Hard
13: I can't
12: to believe we're at May 22nd
13: June.
12: Today already. Yeah.
13: My kid said, "Mom, this year's going by so fast." And I was like, "Buddy, it is." So,
12: the older you get, they all do.
13: They go a lot faster.
12: That's right.
13: A whole lot faster. He doesn't even understand what he's saying just yet.
12: Oh, yeah.
13: Yeah.
12: Well, Brooke, we appreciate you. We'll keep folks posted. More details on that and a lot more every Friday afternoon right here, and also on your Facebook page and website.
13: Yes, definitely look there for updates on events and everything coming and going in Paintsville, Johnson County. We'll keep you updated.
12: It is Pure Paintsville.
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15: The WYMT First Alert forecast for the end of your work week Friday is going to see temperatures warming into the mid-70s, but we're watching widespread rain for the morning and midday hours. As we head into the afternoon, this will transition into scattered activity with thunderstorm chances possible, especially in the evening hours. The main impacts will be winds with gusts up to 50 mile an hour during those isolated storms, and we even could see a isolated brief spin up. Overall, though, this activity will start to taper out as we head overnight, with scattered showers taking over the forecast as we head into your weekend. Saturday and Sunday both having scattered shower activity and high temperatures warming into the upper 70s and low 80s. We'll continue to see those rain chances through your next work week. That's your WYMT First Alert forecast. I'm meteorologist Megan Dusmal on K94.7.

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2: There was a moment for like 2 seconds that none of my body was touching the ground. 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But the toes was bothering me because, and that's how I know my foot slipped. It, when it slipped out from under me, it like overextended the toe.
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9: The WYMT first alert forecast for the end of your work week Friday is going to see temperatures warming into the mid-70s, but we're watching widespread rain for the morning and midday hours. As we head into the afternoon, this will transition into scattered activity with thunderstorm chances possible, especially in the evening hours. The main impacts will be winds with gusts up to 50 mile an hour during those isolated storms, and we even could see a isolated brief spin up. Overall, though, this activity will start to taper out as we head overnight, with scattered showers taking over the forecast as we head into your weekend. Saturday and Sunday both having scattered shower activity and high temperatures warming into the upper 70s and low 80s. We'll continue to see those rain chances through your next work week. That's your WYMT First Alert Forecast. I'm meteorologist Megan Dusmal on K94.7.

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2: Federal charges are now filed in the deadly Brea bank robbery case. Lee Mowen is following the story.
3: A federal grand jury in Lexington officially indicts the Brea bank robber suspect. Braylon Weaver was indicted for a count of attempted bank robbery and two counts of causing death with a firearm in the course of a crime. The jury also found special findings that could bring the death penalty against Weaver. On the afternoon of April 30th, Weaver allegedly robbed the Chestnut Avenue U.S. Bank branch, killing employees Brianna Edwards and Brian Switzer. I'm Lee Mowen.
2: Madison County officials are reacting to the guilty verdict in the Shannon Gilday case, calling it an important step toward justice for the community. Judge Executive Reagan Taylor said the verdict brings accountability. He also thanked jurors, investigators, and first responders for their work. Prosecutors say Gilday carried out a violent home invasion in Richmond in 2022, killing Jordan Morgan, the daughter of former Kentucky lawmaker Wesley Morgan. Voter turnout varied in Kentucky's primary widely by county. The highest turnout was in Owsley County in eastern Kentucky, where more than 50% of registered voters cast ballots amid several competitive races. Elliott County registered the lowest turnout with just over 12%. State officials say rural counties with hotly contested races tended to see the strongest participation. Millions of Americans are expected to hit the road for Memorial Day weekend. AAA estimates about 45 million people will travel at least 50 miles from home between now and Monday, including more than 500,000 Kentuckians. Most travelers will be driving, and AAA says Thursday and Friday will be the busiest day on the roads. Experts say demand remains strong, even with gas prices much higher than they were last year. I'm Scott Hooper.
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8: The WYMT First Alert forecast for tonight has showers likely, chance of storms not out of the question. Some places will turn mostly cloudy as we go throughout the overnight hours, and some places we'll see a little bit of patchy fog. Overnight lows in the low to mid 60s. We'll see winds out of the south-southeast around 5 to 10 miles per hour. Storm chances for your Saturday, otherwise mostly cloudy skies with highs in the mid 70s. Winds will be out of the south-southwest around 5 to 10. Storm chances continue for your Sunday. Otherwise, partly cloudy skies, highs in the upper 70s and low 80s. We'll see a light south-southwesterly wind. Chance of storms for Monday, Memorial Day, with highs in the mid-70s. Storm chances continue for Tuesday with highs in the mid-70s. That's your WYMT First Alert forecast. I'm meteorologist Eric Dean on K94.7.

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2: 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Tournament coverage begins on Monday, May the 25th at 12 noon with Belfry facing Pikeville. 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
9: The WYMT First Alert forecast for tonight has showers likely. Chance of storms not out of the question. Some places will turn mostly cloudy as we go throughout the overnight hours, and some places we'll see a little bit of patchy fog. Overnight lows in the low to mid-60s. We'll see winds out of the south-southeast around 5 to 10 miles per hour. Storm chances for your Saturday. Otherwise, mostly cloudy skies with highs in the mid-70s. Winds will be out of the south-southwest around 5 to 10. Storm chances continue for your Sunday. Otherwise, partly cloudy skies, highs in the upper 70s and low 80s. We'll see a light south-southwesterly wind. Chance of storms for Monday, Memorial Day, with highs in the mid-70s. Storm chances continue for Tuesday with highs in the mid-70s. That's your WYMT First Alert forecast. I'm meteorologist Eric Dean on K94.7.

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7: The WYMT First Alert forecast for tonight has showers likely, chance of storms not out of the question. Some places will turn mostly cloudy as we go throughout the overnight hours, and some places we'll see a little bit of patchy fog. Overnight lows in the low to mid 60s. We'll see winds out of the south-southeast around 5 to 10 miles per hour. Storm chances for your Saturday, otherwise mostly cloudy skies with highs in the mid 70s. Winds will be out of the south-southwest around 5 to 10. Storm chances continue for your Sunday. Otherwise, partly cloudy skies, highs in the upper 70s and low 80s. We'll see a light south-southwesterly wind. Chance of storms for Monday, Memorial Day, with highs in the mid-70s. Storm chances continue for Tuesday with highs in the mid-70s. That's your WYMT First Alert forecast. I'm meteorologist Eric Dean on K94.7.

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1: The finale of The Late Show with Stephen Colbert has officially occurred. XYZ with Eric Zachary, your XYZ ENT Entertainment Report, all brought to you by Eggland's Best. And last night he pulled out all the stops, including trying to maybe get CBS sued.
2: Yes, basically what happened was he told the story that the owners of Peanuts, like Charlie Brown Christmas, all those stories, have been very heavy-handed about issuing lawsuits to anybody who has been unlawfully using their music
1: and licensing
2: licensing and everything. Here's what happened.
3: Now, Peanuts is a powerful brand and corporation in and of itself. Anyone illegally using that music is going to have to pay through the nose. Lewis, is the band right now playing the same Peanuts music that I just said people are being sued for using without permission? Is that what
1: this
3: you're doing?
1: Amazing.
3: Yeah. Oh, no. I hope this doesn't cost CBS any money.
2: So he went for it. He did his big one on the last episode of the show.
1: I'm sure part of it is a bit, because he could be on the hook, too. But
2: right.
1: I love the idea of Colbert, like, doing a cost-benefit analysis with his lawyers and being like, I'll pay $50K just for the joke.
2: He's not looking to take their money. He's looking to waste their time.
1: Yeah, he's off to better pastures, though, although The Late Show is no more. Stephen Colbert is off to write Lord of the Rings, which
2: is so
1: crazy.
2: Cool. Yeah,
1: working with Peter Jackson directly on the next film. But very cool to see where he lands next. Your XYZ ENT Entertainment Report, all brought to you by Eggland's Best.
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8: The WYMT First Alert forecast for tonight has showers likely. Chance of storms not out of the question. Some places will turn mostly cloudy as we go throughout the overnight hours, and some places we'll see a little bit of patchy fog. Overnight lows in the low to mid 60s. We'll see winds out of the south-southeast around 5 to 10 miles per hour. Storm chances for your Saturday. Otherwise, mostly cloudy skies with highs in the mid-70s. Winds will be out of the south-southwest around 5 to 10. Storm chances continue for your Sunday. Otherwise, partly cloudy skies, highs in the upper 70s and low 80s. We'll see a light south-southwesterly wind. Chance of storms for Monday, Memorial Day, with highs in the mid-70s. Storm chances continue for Tuesday with highs in the mid-70s. That's your WYMT First Alert forecast. I'm meteorologist Eric Dean on K94.7.

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1: More details have emerged following the DUI arrest of Britney Spears in March. If you missed it, she pled guilty to a lesser charge. So she's serving 12 months probation. She also just finished a stint in rehab. I don't want to say I like, but I think this is amusing, the details they've released.
2: Okay.
1: They said... while detained, her mood changed from confrontational and agitated to flamboyant and compliant. The officer who arrested Miss Spears wrote in his report that she also appeared to speak with a British accent at times.
2: Oh, okay. I love that. I mean, it's a bad situation, but
1: quote saying, "I could drink probably 4 bottles of wine and take care of you. I'm an angel."
2: Wow. Oh, that's not really what you want to say.
1: They found an empty wine glass in her car, as well as Adderall. I'm not coming for Britney here. I really hope this never happens to me. But if I ever get arrested for anything, I figure, like, if you already know you're in trouble, yeah, like, go all the way. Have a fun report.
2: Yeah. Like, I got caught. I might as well have fun with
1: it. I'm trying all the accents.
0: Webb's Heating and Cooling is proud to be the presenting sponsor for coverage of the 2026 15th Region Baseball Tournament on 98.9 WSIP as we broadcast from Stonecrest in Prestonsburg. The baseball tournament coverage begins on Monday, May 25th. At 10 a.m. with Pikeville versus Lawrence County. At 1 p.m. it's Belfry versus Paintsville. 4 p.m. Johnson Central will take on Eastridge. And the final game will be Prestonsburg taking on Pike County Central at 7 p.m. The semifinals scheduled for Tuesday at 5:30 and 7:30, with the championship game to be played on Thursday, May 28th at 6:30. 98.9 WSIP will be broadcasting every game of the 15th Region Baseball Tournament and will have live audio streaming at WSIPFM.com. The 15th Region Baseball Tournament is presented by Webb's Heating and Cooling and is also being sponsored by Petco Pools, Paintsville Independent Schools, Sal Steak and Ribs, Maynard Chiropractic, County Concrete, and Dairy Queen of Paintsville.
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1: Mom's hot take on XYZ with Eric Zachary. My mom joining the show to provide her perspective on what's trending. Mom?
2: Hi, I'm here.
1: Okay.
2: I was just in silence for a second. I don't know.
1: Yep, nothing screams good radio like silence.
2: I know.
1: It's, you know, we've been talking about Jordan getting married on the show. I feel like weddings are trending right now. It is my mom's 38th anniversary today.
2: Aww. Anniversary. Well, thank you very much. I appreciate it.
1: 38 years and you didn't run away.
2: I did not run away. In fact, he probably would have run away before me. So.
1: Okay.
2: Fun fact.
1: Something you want to hear your parents talk about. I figure, you know, let's get my mom's take on like the key to a happy marriage.
3: Okay.
2: All right.
1: She seemed thrilled about that one. Mom's hot takes coming up next. Hang on.
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15: The WYMT First Alert forecast for tonight has showers likely, chance of storms not out of the question. Some places will turn mostly cloudy as we go throughout the overnight hours, and some places will see a little bit of patchy fog. Overnight lows in the low to mid 60s. We'll see winds out of the south-southeast around 5 to 10 miles per hour. Storm chances for your Saturday, otherwise mostly cloudy skies with highs in the mid 70s. Winds will be out of the south-southwest around 5 to 10. Storm chances continue for your Sunday. Otherwise, partly cloudy skies, highs in the upper 70s and low 80s. We'll see a light south-southwesterly wind. Chance of storms for Monday, Memorial Day, with highs in the mid-70s. Storm chances continue for Tuesday with highs in the mid-70s. That's your WYMT First Alert forecast. I'm meteorologist Eric Dean on K94.7.

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